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1: Howdy, con folks. 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
1: Looking to meet up with family, friends or workmates? Come to the Glen Innes Bolo, where the bowls are rolling and the drinks are flowing. 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

0: Pledging My Love, Margie Singleton. Conway Twitty up next.
1: Oh, say, say, bon.

0: hit it, boys, hit it.
1: Yes, sir, that's my baby.

0: have even been to Bondi. I've been everywhere.
1: CBD, local radio for local people.

He makes the company jump when he plays reveille. He's the boogie woogie bugle boy of Company B. He was a boogie woogie bugle boy of Company B. And when he plays boogie woogie bugle, he was busy as a buzz bee. And when he plays, he makes the company jump A to the bar. He's a boogie woogie bugle boy of Company B. Doo-doo-doo-doo-da-da-doo-da-da-doo-doo-doo-doo. 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

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Is this Summer Love?